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0: the mighty God we serve. 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I am that I am. The El Shaddai, the Lily of the Valley, the Bright Morning Star, the Ancient of Days, the King of Kings, and the Lord of Lords. And I am Usumfo, Reverend Ernest Ntwejia. Dodona Femi, Papa Mukumasia, Asokoremampo, God's Victorious Christian Ministries International, a charismatic ministry. Radin Shamo, Mumu PT and Kache. Na and I am Yamiadum. I'm a Ianipe. I'm a Nimu DSMU. I was Sika FM 89.5. Now I'm in the prayer force, the kingdom fighters, God's victorious prayer force, the shepherds, and I'm in Omoa and November. A radi Ushramo, Papa. Now, until the Nimu and Chemo, and I'm all hot life. A radi and you are Kumasu, Adia, Emma. Do you want to have Papa? 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
0: Fɛ obi na obi so frɛ obi. 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
0: 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Asafo ahoti enken ye onyankopo nkonim di asafo God's Victorious Christian Ministries. Ye wukumasiya asokore mampo. Your life will never be the same.
1: Amen. Amen.
0: You will step from the ordinary to the extraordinary.
1: Amen. Amen.
0: The super will meet the natural and it shall be supernatural.
1: Amen. Amen.
0: The Lord is on your side.
1: Amen.
0: Favor is on your side.
1: Amen.
0: Power is on your side.
1: Amen.
0: Anointing is on your side.
1: Amen.
0: And what God has said about your life, the devil cannot stop it. Yes. The devil cannot stand it. And there is nothing he can do about it.
1: Amen. Amen.
0: Wherever you are, I want you to call a friend to call a friend. You are blessed and you are highly favored.
2: Amen.
0: Favorable aroma resting upon the righteous now. So. Yes. 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
1: amen
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0: awo yesu christo di
1: amen
0: oye francis amu na mo fanse mamwa francis amu Francis Amon, the praises no. Monsha na mo. They are very very important. Say na me dia be do November yi. And I bet your faith and I say ah, your faith in that say that any merit there.
1: You
0: say any ni pen nyina, and anya ne say there, me no me no anya ne. Your software system je do do na from me papa. Me chi anti mercy. 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wa ye e de ama I say, bless the Lord, oh my soul. Psalm 103 in American Insano. And for and all that is within me, bless his holy name. Bless the Lord, oh my soul. And forget not all
2: his benefits.
0: And I not pay. And I need now.
1: Amen.
0: On your case, not
1: amen.
0: Amen.
1: Amen.
0: Amen.
1: Amen.
0: Shepherd Abed, to you may be any share about in Samaya.
1: Oh, I'm about to me that's in your mission. No one's in your bachelor bomb pipe. 2 million rider was see and pay a show and when I'm out in so an essay Pempensua would you drew a bomb pie? AJ Jumedi show on sap would be beer out in I'm so a beer be quine I'm so fire. Sam couldn't be or jay a breuma. It would Jesus Christ divinity. Amen.
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0: 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We come against it in the name of Jesus
2: amen
0: Jesus Christ of Nazareth I can see me and sir Holy Ghost fire me and sir Paul send be one of them
2: Jesus Christ of Nazareth Jesus Christ of Nazareth Jesus Christ of Nazareth Holy Ghost fire Holy Ghost fire Holy Ghost fire Every incantation, and
0: spell,
2: issued
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2: be
0: nullified,
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0: Kasaboni ni si se boni bi oboni fona suma se emra na emeyi masum die ni mahoto emfri ho ani etufa so
2: yi amen
0: bon se bi anu baba open your fire
2: Yes.
0: Oh Lord, reveal,
2: The
0: secrets,
2: and
0: expose,
2: All
0: my enemies,
2: masquerading,
0: as my friends,
2: Eradie,
0: Atamfua,
2: Why
0: you almost say? Omo ye me nanfo na omo sori tia
2: ewade
0: pomon Jesus Christ of Nazareth na bom pai
2: Jesus Christ of Nazareth
3: Jesus Christ of Nazareth. Yes, Christ of Nazareth.
0: Hallelujah.
3: Amen.
0: Jeremiah chapter 1, verse 19. The Bible said that they shall surely gather together against thee, but they shall not prevail. 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Dodo wana afreme papa. And I'm new at DSMO, Osika FM 89.5. Pacho Yanko.
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1: yes, amen
0: all of what yourself when is tempted be strong in the lord
1: amen.
0: Be strong in the lord
1: amen
0: amen
1: amen
0: Proverbs chapter 24 verse 10 Proverbs chapter 24 verse 10 all of what we tie me enye ja ho ye cross so enche akọ 2025 ye nko
1: I just say won sam go ahunhia dem a
0: won sam go ahunhia dem a
1: wa ho odi sa
0: na yes wa ho odi sa koi
1: I just say,
0: but
1: you wanna watch you ako uwomu no.
0: But you
1: na se
0: wanna watch you ako uwomu no. 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I also call Bosomo. I also call Malamo. I also call baby. I also call baby. 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
0: that's why
1: awurade be hye wo difre enu fiba so fcc say e di akosi da
0: that's Psalm 91 verse 12 all of what with yourself when they change you me say won cry me say won cry twe wo be awurade wa ye mre otoba ha wo ti di atape koi
1: Psalm 91 verse
0: 12.
1: I say, Ube swa won sem.
0: Ube swa won sem.
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0: 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No, Ube swa won. Ewadi be swa won sem. 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
1: Amen.
0: 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Ewadi be swa wate.
1: Amen.
0: Ewon in sem.
1: Amen.
0: You receive angelic escort.
1: Amen.
0: I release supernatural blessings upon you.
1: Amen.
0: May you live and not die.
1: Amen.
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0: 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And then there no wabe. Ya me kache on yamin de aje asumi asuma mi seme famrewo. 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Utidiaka
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0: 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Second Corinthians chapter 1 verse 10. 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
0: 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November, December, it shall be well with you.
1: Amen.
0: So people from the Simono. Say radio do free January. 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
0: 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Yesu nyame oti ase.
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1: Onpao.
0: Onpao.
1: Na onyao.
0: Na onyao. Hallelujah.
1: Amen.
0: Everybody shout.
1: Amen.
0: On your case.
1: Amen.
0: Until the name of
1: Jesus. Amen.
0: Abraham dey beto aso. Abraham dey asem be we. They make canning in anse. Finally, my brethren be strong. The dey chimawo nyedin. 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

0: one year yin yanse, mobianka Joseph Shinio, or the four ye yan say by deep by all by.
1: Yes.
0: If you sumo two for a pay dominic abrich for a we yes to Christo demo, a radish now, or more or the wakuma pe on tin and munchel, or me kwama. God richie bless you. So I know for Yeshua, Bible can this same team as I would you know, or similar to my punching boom. So be tipron, obey team and way you know pronoun. Messi Maban and Chen, Nina to insanity, or no cinema to insanity, 1 John 1:8-9, or Sissy Acacia near Bonia, near Dadaiho, Nanu Kurininimu, Nemo Yakayan Bonia, or the Confonitin is Odia Bonibachan, what you have the entry, Romans 3:23, Romans 6:23, or Sina Yina Bonnie, when you go point in Yamaboy, Bonia Ketianu, when you go part of my chadier, and a danqua, or the four, Umfa Yeshua, can say we be the mature person of our own Bible, now may work as him by
1: Yeshua,
0: Yisumi, and I'm some unknown to my
1: son, and I'm
0: from Bonin. Your life and my life will never be the same. Amen and amen.
1: Amen.
0: And Sunny had the number number 2 Ghana wa freno. Number number 2 Ghana wa freno. I'm just a pada by those who person who yet day.
1: I'm from group and I'm sharp and person. I'm sharp. Say,
0: yeah,
1: Kenya, that's why pay it to me.
0: I'm just a man.
1: I'm just a man. I'm a Kenya.
0: I'm strong.
1: Group up. I'm a sharp.
0: I'm a new one. Yeah, yeah, yeah. God bless our own land, Ghana, and make our nation great. Strong, no, on Gulani Kana, strong. I'm a kama manager, so kind of waiting. Strong with the waiting.
1: Great.
0: I am strong, strong, great. Strong. Diano pay a sima, who you think?
1: Yes.
0: Well, I didn't award him to me. Finish out.
1: Man, I find a moon shop. Now, bro, Jaina, the Biau Bumpai Tai China, Banana, it's for free, in a papa way, for Pacohi, yet in and catch it. No, it's for Pesu, and the obey dear. If I say I can see Busa Fru, say, Papa, na Jumedino, Oma, Omano, it be dear anymore, and
0: Banana, yes,
1: so papa.
0: Oh. We dey ana men tam pese meka na pese me da me sikiti
1: papa it's for higher che o ma fe fe ya
0: papa me tia papa
1: yes
0: na nyame adom o de me kopie America
1: yes lord
0: nti me kwa na me ba
1: amen
0: America na me kwa America me ko Houston Texas
1: wow
0: na me free one so nyame de me kopie New York City
1: amen
0: na ya ko Bronx ya ko Manhattan. We are quite rich, and baby, I make a quartet. Any baby, be bria, Mimperson, Mekan, your grand Abusan, and Mimperson,
1: for Hyatch,
0: over how I can
1: cry
0: to America, it's an artist, and Mamma,
1: and
0: your son, Qua, Yamadim Kopi, France, and so Paris, Name Edemiko,
1: Turkey.
0: Yes, I and you go so kakaka miti
1: papa nyami sharp as I say ti for free free ya e bana say jumedi adena papa ma won ti enka nyami yami sharp say jumedi sunko nyami edward kudi na papa him bi na o send to na moko ya
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1: wow amen
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1: yes
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1: yes
0: and I'm ko chido and I'm ko chidon
1: yes
0: yes and I'm ko busan
1: amen
0: and I'm a call a so
1: man
0: from a capital
1: wow
0: and he said I'm on timing cabia there's a baby now me didn't copy piano
1: when I'm
0: sharing now I'm a konami
1: prepare
0: you man there the mama yeah musuma ya dear muscle come up
1: man
0: samo
1: amen
0: I'm a empire I'm going in an amity what we see now for me we're gonna answer man for bomba basso see me that was so when it's empty you need one for me papa mo kumasi academy here come go as a korman pong a bank kumasi academy and unti anopay ijina so sana watu inzo so ya tudi se be strong in the Lord
1: yes.
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0: Hello.
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0: you now. 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
0: Upon the Yamishra, what my Yamiachi? 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And how many years who you want to be able to pay the Piako in your mass?
2: Amen. Amen. Amen. Amen. Amen. Amen. Amen. Amen. Amen. Amen. Amen. Amen. Amen. Amen. Amen. Amen. Amen. Amen. Amen. Amen. Amen. Amen. Amen. Amen. Amen. Amen. Amen. Amen. Amen. Amen. Amen. Amen.
0: Amen. Amen. Amen. Amen. Amen. Amen. Amen. Amen. Amen. Amen. Amen. Amen. Amen. Amen. Amen. Amen. Amen. Amen. Amen. Amen. Amen. Amen. Amen. Amen. Amen. Amen. Amen. Amen.
2: Amen. 0244651921. 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Amen. 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
0: Hello, I'm
2: here. Hello, me mere, me to ga che.
0: Oh, ma fio papa papa.
2: Baba ma ba ma banti abra sorry.
0: Oh. And up with me too, near me too, coming at you, papa, papa, papa, my fuel. Oh, Nantia, I mean to me, but. Oh.
2: Nantia, no. Wow.
0: Oh.
2: I'm ready to marry someone, sir. Man, I'm one day. Who from noon, I'm from. Slan and Natra, and I see. We used to do not go by. Amen. I mean, sir. By 1921 0244651921 and 0532907406. Bacho Baba. Hello, Bacho Didi Sena.
0: Hello,
2: Bacho Didi Sena.
0: Hello, Bacho Didi Sena. Bacho Didi Sena. Bacho Didi Sena. Bacho Didi Sena. Bacho Didi Sena. Bacho Didi Sena. Bacho Didi Sena. Bacho Didi Sena. Bacho Didi Sena. Bacho Didi Sena. Bacho Didi Sena. 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
2: I'm going to go to the house.
0: Hello, good morning.
2: Enough is enough. And was in a no ma born in a year. You're 2 years afro, but more the umbrella. Then you may also, you go see a programmer. You have to say, ma wonya den ewa urade nyankopon en na wo den tumi mu efeso fo nwo ma tinsia imudu. Finally, my brethren, be strong in the Lord and in his mighty power. Put on the armor of God. As I've what you can, a God's victorious Christian ministry. Me lady yourself when it's MJJ. Don't want to me, Papa. Nah, me soon cry. Say, I'm found in the own name. And ready be shout. 0244-651921. 0244-65. My personal number, any the Dikaino. 0244-651921. And a 054-053-290-7406. And your studio number now. Good. And a 0506-895-895. 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And my life will never be the same again. 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The Bible said there was nothing that was made without the word. The word became flesh and dwelt amongst us and we saw his glory. Hello, Pastor Dini is an African. Hello.
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3: 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I'm going to pay. I'm going to pay.
2: Yo, everybody sir, Abed, ne bi kwa na to no pro na tamfo ani. 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Everybody saka na glory ni to obi aso. Let your favor be released. Let your blessings be released. I pray that uncommon blessings, uncommon favor will rest upon your people. I decree and declare, open heavens over your people. Let divinity meet humanity. Let our lives never be the same. I come against the spirit of accident, the spirit of premature death. I cancel it out of the lives of your people and I release healing deliverances. 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Surely goodness and mercy shall follow us all the days of our lives. Shall dwell in the house of the Lord forever and ever. Amen. Yamiya Aduma, next week, meet me same time next week. If you are that who so, bear no nine, say Yami be a choir. Yabba no more be change Yami Asim. God bless you. Bye bye. Praise the Lord. Hallelujah. What a mighty God we serve. Once again, we greet you all in the strong and mighty name of our Lord Jesus Christ, our soon coming King. I am that I am. The El Shaddai, the lily of the valley, the bright morning star, the ancient of days, the King of Kings and the Lord of Lords. And I am Musumfo, Reverend Ernest Papa Mukumasia, Asokoremampo, God's Victorious Christian Ministries International, a charismatic ministry. Eradi Shamo. 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Ewo Sika FM 89.5. Na amene the prayer force, the kingdom fighters. 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And I'm ha life. And Rade and you are so adie emao. Do you want to papa? And Rade Israel.
4: Amen.
2: If it's a friend, the Yami Israel.
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4: Amen.
2: Free will be no be so free will be. Call a friend to call a friend. Call a brother to call a brother. Na Kacheni say, papa, any prayer force. Kingdom fighters.
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2: 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God's victorious Christian ministries. Yo kumasiya. Asokore mampo. Your life will never be the same.
4: Amen.
2: You will step from the ordinary to the extraordinary.
4: Amen.
2: The super will meet the natural. And it shall be supernatural.
4: Amen.
2: The Lord is on your side.
4: Amen.
2: Favor is on your side.
4: Yes.
2: Power is on your side.
4: Amen.
2: Anointing is on your side.
4: Amen.
2: And what God has said about your life, the devil cannot stop it.
4: Yes.
2: The devil cannot stand it. And there is nothing he can do about it.
4: Amen. Amen.
2: Wherever you are, I want you to call a friend to call a friend. You are blessed and you are highly favored.
1: Amen.
2: Favorable aroma resting upon the righteous now. So you go so much as you say, if you know, but so me be a fit, you say, a rade the tree, a kuma suma, ye yam pie, but day or jay, and ya are sa, and come say, any a DSM, and quite DSM, and a fan with DSM,
4: yes,
2: then ra, the man is also can see it. Obi your baby be a only say, a rade a man who. Meneso na Awurde ye na dwuma de ogie ayensa anigie in this eye of God's victorious ni na wo kuma se anan krampo a betime tuturu me ka ba na ne shaase e twaso akosi kosiada na enye asemgetoa na de akoyi kwa na enye asemgetoa
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4: amen
2: badi islam
4: amen
2: no nya okese
4: amen
2: no ntinanim cho
4: amen
2: no ma de wakoma pe
4: amen
2: awo yesu kristo di
4: amen
2: Oye Francis Amo na mo fanse mamwa Francis Amo Francis Amo ni praises no mo hwe na mo na e very very important say na me dia be do November yi and abet e faith and I say ah e fit na say that e di me rade
4: you
2: say enye ni pe nyina na enya ne say de me no mi enu enya ne e so for instant jeje do one from me papa me chi anti mercy e mi anka sam ma me radi sha na onye okese no ntina nim cho abusua ni nyina 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your life and my life will never be the same me srawada bia ye dui e radi adom ti ne enwie sa na ma wo fi radi ni pa a wa ye e de ama I say, bless the Lord, oh my soul. Psalm 103 in American Sano and for and all that is within me, bless his holy name. Bless the Lord, oh my soul, and forget not all
1: Sika his benefits. FM.
2: And I no pay. Everybody shout.
4: Amen.
2: Amen.
4: Amen.
2: Amen.
4: Amen. Amen. 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

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That you walk through these doors with a sickness, I will take it. It is okay to walk through these doors depressed, I will take it. But what I will not accept is for you to leave this room with that. If you

0: God that every sickness has vanished, that every disease is running, and you are bringing life to every dead situation. And so be glorified tonight. Would he be only in Saint-Germain?
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0: what you should now?
1: What you should? What you should?
0: I'm back home. My husband video no. We are the video part, but we do something to continue. Oh, husband,
1: I'm glad you are good for.
0: Actually, Doctor Mahmudu Baumi.
1: Actually,
0: I'm gonna say.
1: And then
0: here's your Samira. Yeah.
1: There no.
0: Now actually, Tony Goodman.
1: Mr. Tony Goodman.
0: From Tony Goodman, the only contractor left on this earth. You say no here. You say MP so here. And second vice so here. Na acha onawo Ernest yaw enim kuma wo member of parliament onawo good morning na Augustus anakwezi onza one yi beja minister one na na amon form one so na mo jumani ha all for go have amon bo mutu ndi catch up yeah ha I'm going to go here. So if you ask someone, can we?
1: Oba,
0: how can we be?
1: We will say Oma can be Oma can be a.
0: I'm going to go.
1: Yeah, heard you meet me. Now,
0: now, Papa, I win copy. I'm in a position because maybe we turn on our TV show. No, you want to buy one? I'm just buying one. I'm never be a question.
1: Sir,
0: oh no, that oh, don't go. Oh, I said money, I buy a copy. Oh.
1: But as you tell me, rain will become.
0: Ah,
1: so rain is
0: what. I'm MPP time. You saw by your position.
1: Sir,
0: aye.
1: On a simple grounds, why am I?
0: And then you are. Are you got it? Sure. Well, you have so port or port to over beside you know when you're.
1: Ah, on the same one.
0: Aye, I don't got it.
1: I'm planning in a demo Ghana.
0: Aye,
1: got it. Now I face Mutaka. Honorable Muntaka.
0: By the way, I'm in Honorable Mubarak, good morning. The Nigerian minister.
1: Minim Anganu,
0: Flower, Maxia, the minister chief executive. Must come on for Ben Abdallah, good morning. Hey, Michana, too. That's right.
1: Minim Anganu, Flower.
0: It's not be a big mass. Which one's the movie for? I was saying Anger Bain.
1: Tell me, Anganu, Flower, all bad babies in us and Biaka, Mitinu Fetra.
0: Basa, Metias, Sonan, Statian Free.
1: What do you can answer me? Esi kase mi enko ya bi e le sources na se for ready na obi so nje obi so ya kwa hwe sources ya gentie ye ni bakro
2: aha nkwa na enyo ko kapa so ye hu se ka bro so
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1: yes
0: na obi hwe na why machine to say this come on portrait of you see what I say I'm sure compared to wine it was as a jiri kakrakasa don't ask you
1: yes
0: what's your phone
1: we say okay yes your phone
0: we say so how does all be our business oh share apart from some material this okwa hanuma more for 50 acres of cocoa or more 1 acres of bia cashew what I say now to say abeka kabumana fa enti mutakaka odika
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1: Oh, for no nice mu. We dey hwede abusua ne be there.
0: Ah,
1: omo. Music go we are all mu am.
0: Yeah.
1: Yeah, for no na dey. Abona man ye. Mi we bia we na help you na give you case in Kafro.
0: En fa ho kra.
1: Eh eh, nche ne dey.
0: En fa ho kra.
1: En si da.
0: 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Ho kra na to me kra. Oh. I win go it. Yeah. This

0: yi abran adwuma o yi abran adwuma pa na Mr. President, two cities you can for what they can you?
1: Of an idea, okay,
0: yeah, because I am so sorry. I'm a tomb,
1: and I used to still answer the diamond.
0: Oh, petrol, two phone and call for the ones in my game.
1: Okay, I was sitting in Kenya.
0: I said, in your crowd, I said, in your crowd, I said,
1: bring your
0: Buguma, you know,
1: might be a criminal. My back, Madame Fumaki, the whole crew. No, I bet you and I bet home, home, as I know the court.
0: Oh, no,
1: the Bioya politics.
0: Oh,
1: no, Bioya politics.
0: Hey,
1: who's your sense of Japanese? You don't know yet, you man.
0: Do I say, I'm running to a bin here?
1: Eddie, I'm not anybody. I'm not anybody.
0: Oh,
1: when you get your politics, you
0: know, now, Elsa Bernard, be the Akubedi. And you are a mro, baby.
1: I am mro, baby.
0: I am mro, baby. If you have anything, you know, they're my name, fat. I'm fat. I'm not going to say, but you're back.
1: I'm not going to
0: say, I feel I'm fat. I'm fat, cra. The question I'm going to say, I need to say, no. I, your friend say, Samson lad. What's that?

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0: Ene dabio ofa se be se truly truly oni be phone si aye no. 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
1: kure.
0: Na ofa had na dwadifo na mu so me press conference and this for by.
1: That's what I'm saying say.
0: Now e pa to true cooka. 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
1: Me das come. I'm calling from now. Dog.
2: Ala na wo mu akasa kwa no mu te screw. 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Na so mu kai.
1: With all due respect so o tin ho.
2: Ala ye. Ala boy. Ala me sir.
1: Dok.
2: Ala me sir.
1: I heard I'm not sure what
2: not to say I me say ka me so na mama wo matie ade wo mu akasa nipa ne ka che ye sanja nanja otie na ka me dia track ala ye 3 minutes bi pe me pa cho wa
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2: 1 p
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4: ono kita gro no kra na omo
0: your
1: better
2: go look at what's 400 more people crown oh you be my
4: better
0: can
4: I
2: enter any assemble okay oh
1: Allah
2: me pacho me pass for
1: ETF
2: na no please I made that say
1: pa okay
2: oh Allah me show Jesus dey me pass
1: doctor be we say how the bar not the producer now
2: the man dey da da
1: me so Eba no, yebo problem bi amre ya ota se. 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
2: Problem bi amre. 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
2: Ya bo bi. 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Ana me pesa me ka bi.
3: Ofa. 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
5: Enge ne ye asempa na ba. Ade ani presem but ono kita gro no kra na omo nyo beto gro no kra atwa bo se 400 450 no kra no onye obi man beto enje omo su and you know NDC our support base and no NDC our support base is our rural areas no so let us say it as it is
0: 89.5
5: present my tresika budget no minister ba so 200 million President, say I need to spend 100 million kaho. And if you go to Akewa Amanti, this time is the time they need money to start new farming season.
3: Oh wow!
5: And what is the 300 million?
0: 89.5.
5: It means something is not going on right.
6: Right, yeah.
0: 89.5.
5: The people should fill that 300 million so that they can start from Anopeyami Bami. Because Josie Chama friend said one of Mizona work coordinators said. Na sasi 20 acres ontwin do baako membo no ontwin do just 3 acres
6: oh
5: me wa owa bro over ben 200 bags go
6: onyatofo
5: ebiu onyatofo e ti say where so sam be ka
6: oh how no ho dia
5: oh how no ho eh and the cost we are getting from the constituency and the life you like to we are going through a lot and this is the right time to solve that problem because Akua for normal bread come to a table a mountain a gira part of our front plains the Nkranza North and South, Kintampo North and South, Northern Region hono. Say I'm sure I can no crunch rey hono. Nay I'm sure I can clean penny for green. I'm seeing you be so. Nay so ye can ye can so ye ye ne wapa wenti no ye unye katasumu emuaswa. Ye unche ya.
6: Good.
5: Dakrobe da boni amaye.
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0: to do si ka no mo se
2: tio
0: o me pa tio
2: by
0: se
2: farmers na
1: so o de be o
0: address
1: in that o ma ni ye
0: ayi me pa tio ayi
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0: 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Other than 20. And then ni eto one bag. And the bag ba kono, aye 4 million. And so yento. 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
0: A Bruno, yento. Yeah. First, no so yeto no 12 million. 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The moment now red goes to Amuka and inflation and a dollar called 10 cities near the Adeno. A table boy maintain no dollar as a money ho. Tia says, sir, no more renting with politics near you. Who call a table boy maintain, who call Kransa, who call Kronkoya, or Bubu Dino Krana, who call Kadola Kro, Bianfa Ho. Because dollar no is still ho. One on Adiana and Uncle Opeso Betono, a 12 million no, and they are 2400 no, a 400 no cryantono, a problem mano. 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
3: Sika
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1: Ate bu amante. Ya de bo.
4: Yeah, I let you know as a new regional chairman of the MPP. Mon yeni subain ti se chairman won to me. Yes, sir, no. Mon yeni subain ti se chairman won to me. Prince, me pa ocho.
1: Prince.
4: Yeah.
1: And Yeshua said for him to come out say nyama boy din tino. Why you are beginning your channel?
4: Me pa ocho.
1: Because man enye nsuba n say cha won tumi a.
4: Me pa ocho say won tumi nsuba enye. I didn't know. Okay, and I'll deal with that. A tribal bigotry, and as a tribal person, the kasasa. Me pato oh no, kwekosiche me pato o kasa no yeni na yeye di tiyo.
0: Kasa,
4: but who can be a tribal politics? Me pato, papa, your friend, Doctor Kweku Otin. 2024 was the most challenging and difficult year as a businessman, the founder of an angel group of companies. This is a businessman talking. I say 2024 was the most difficult year since I started business. Me pacho, what in America say? Me pacho, papa na yefeno obibini the series tiasimo kai. I say during the 2024 election cycle, the company management and the leadership highlighted that high taxes rates, port duties, and the weakening Ghanaian cedi under the MPP administration had heavily collapsed and severely strained local manufacturing businesses in Kumasi, Obibini, distilleries. Dr. Mahmoud Brown, your friend meeting. Me pa cho sankrofo mi omunya businessman. Satan no coca no wahi. Obekasai. Did he speak for the market women and the businessmen? Me pauto asantimaye and this if yenim sobu pe business, then whole West Africa muna pe business. Ye di job and ye business. We don't go yen ton nyama wo ye fee. Ye si market ma e 24 no ma ko jomu wako ye business. Ye si kenye tiano. Assemble na MPP for Anka.
1: Tamason.
4: Oh, Allah. Why would you say semi Tamason? Sesia ya.
1: When you are Tamna, I said no.
4: Oh, but that's not fair. Sesia na mi chatie. 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Yes, kede tia market MPP for ya shem ma biachi, eye demonstration, naked demonstration say.
1: Naked demonstration.
4: Yes, me ko bi mi huye na. Satan na mi o Capital Radio. 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
1: Doctor who dey?
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3: 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billion look at the difference look at the savings a utimi here as a businessman ene wo mr coca wo nam wo say wo mo percent man asem ete ye ndc for
5: prince me that
3: it be samu
5: thank you
3: wo ye politics regional chairman wa ba
5: fanu
3: kure eye o politics
1: that I see ekaji
6: over
1: yeah
6: fa be je they go explain tire over ma me chia chairman odi no kwaku apia asante ma coca yes another 30 pace na ndc amomo they say omo ho puse che
1: ala chom do mo ye
6: yes until I cook a buy. Say to another person of Ebano. But they say, Coca, we say we're siphon. Termodero Coquapia. We're siphon. We're siphon, no, and I'm hope no. Over. Termodero Coquapia, me and Chanel, we are here, Dumason, Eddie Bois, offer. 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Ama, a mouthful to call her a cockroach, or for FKK, or for I see a cornea crochet. Yes, you're calling the trap pictures, maybe. Now, a sentiment will be a day. Ye mo aye den so ofa chamodun koku apia call race courts ofa mi hwe videos na ese mi ko bi batman ti mi an ko mi hwe videos mi se de oni edodifo no se de normal se tuji na chi ah mo se de se de sama edodifo ne kan se asantema sa sori biem in sama mo kan no se asantema sa sori biem na this I
5: bajumba
6: en ti se ofa
1: Nike tire point. Okay, sentimentu. Ha nema board ya.
6: Aha.
1: Nanka nema board ya di nanka. A fraud commodities air out. That. By a car, the credit for buche bana.
6: Aha.
1: Yeah, na dubebi. Omo ya press conference kwa somo problem.
6: Sanity.
1: Because ubi okoi. Somo ina koi ni manu wa tema wea. Dio kwa nkran utu ya no de ura wa so kain.
6: Aha.
1: Ono ubi ya ni asem.
6: Sa.
1: Basa
6: ufu ono.
1: Before somo duk masono. You cost on first of the bear now come.
6: If you ask where I'll bet
1: you. I'm saying,
6: Obetia.
1: You know, you never go to
6: Sanet here. Why did you
1: open the cost of Omodia a co higher than Omo and Canon and its surrounding
6: Sanet?
1: But, sir, not effect on a
6: but yeah, consumers no.
1: So,
6: Sanet here. And I want you to know who. Uko kabia yesi dollar from wahe 24 omomto e bodie banchi mako ene yo beka yesi dollar from eno dollar from no why the tortoise has the last
1: MBB was in power
6: eno ye the dollar na eto
1: press conference staff na MBB was in power
6: press conference yen
1: dia wo ka say custom for how mo kwa mu for you
6: oh there this time around still am how mo
1: oh but we say press conference staff
6: no na power na me wo hobi we ho na me say press conference eh ti me I will not do it eh ti say offer every mo one na be free party me nim eh offer esam na ye ka no eh esam aye no cre say eno ama no e wo ho ba ye nto e get the following
1: say the problem was say I don't know
6: e ama no ye nto
1: a brono
6: and ade bo so asa ya din e bi so bo aya din
1: eh
6: afa e brono di ade bo aya fo ba ye nto e brono bo aya fo na ye nto afa afa so be na obenya no so e bo e brono be sey ba de be timi aya kokko e be timi asay ba nti ne be sey atoso di ade be sey afa cabbage bo so aya de papa
1: I want to show you about pro
6: as so won cabbage bo aya din e ti no no ma ni na na de bo aya fo e ti de bo ni samon mo kanu
1: normally e be de fo Sire buying,
6: aha,
1: pa,
6: aha,
1: because I'm going to be determined price.
6: Sanity,
1: no, mama, who are buying? Why
6: are he? I don't be on the MPP.
1: I don't be now. I don't put an end to for who he said, normally, no. Who was 100 years? I'm here to be 2 years more boom, 7 years.
6: I know
1: end this year, I know who he was 100
6: years.
1: And so, why we play?
6: And let me be time, so we are more so much. I'm not sure about you. It's your father, I can't say. I'm going to say, except the reality, they say, you're two petrol.
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6: You're two petrol that day. And no end is in the name of the car. Petrol, you're two. Offer. They say, petrol, you better turn 16 cities for petrol. Diesel, echo 18 cities. And offer.
7: Why are you so?
6: I am no crap. You're two petrol. You're two petrol, man. You're two petrol. You're two petrol. And offer. They say, I'm going to say. Se se ye sika no NDC phone who said you be say manage no over the 292 million Ghana cedis e kwa akoto pump e pad ye who dey this pad no kwa ye who am e dey mo mo obi say students now say mo mo pad bia sa pad na ko hefa e ye ka no mo ball man no e ka keke no mo ball man koko for no fine say be tie koko for so omo ka na ban ni ntua e after now koko for ni ntua omo ka ma omo aban dey da so do omo ka e 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
0: Sa project we obekase obi
5: ewia
0: okra ono ho be yesere atse se
1: I just want to make a point
0: me
1: da dey ma obi anara twaso we efri okay good afternoon offer please tell my uncle
0: which one
1: Akwazichi that
0: okay
1: the dollar that he claims the people of Atebubu do not understand is what Dr. Baumia claimed he had arrested in prison and given keys to IGP. We saw what happened with their poor economic management. Give credit where credit is due. Maswell Ade Kwaku Ade Murunkum.
0: Maswell. For credit.
1: I say I'm in a taxi to Pada, so the driver says it's an ardent listener. Okay. Thank you for your...
0: What's that?
1: Yeah.
0: I'm not sure.
1: I'm not
0: sure. I'm not sure. I'm not sure. I'm not sure. I'm not sure. I'm not sure. I'm not sure. I'm not sure. I'm not sure. I'm not sure. I'm not sure. I'm not sure. I'm not sure. I'm not sure. I'm not sure. I'm not sure. I'm not sure. I'm not sure. I'm not sure. I'm not sure. I'm not sure. I'm not sure. I'm not sure. I'm not sure. I'm not sure. I'm not sure. I'm not sure. I'm not sure. I'm not sure. I'm not sure. I'm not sure. I'm not sure. I'm not sure. I'm not sure. I'm not sure. I'm not sure. I'm not sure. I'm not sure. I'm not sure. I'm not sure. I'm not sure. I'm not sure. I'm not sure. I'm not sure. I'm not sure. I'm not sure. I'm not sure. I'm not sure. I'm not sure. I'm not sure. I'm not sure. I'm not s never credit in my womb. Because Dr. Bomia can say, I arrest it. I don't know about being the emphasis credit, man.
1: Yeah, what is
0: emphasis credit in phone call for and PC? I
1: will hear no phone call. We say in so so make I pass your cockati sword na me ho. Your cockati sword no somewhere around September 2019. Mhm. E honu mu na sa COVID sense ni buyer. Me pato please tell me. Allah me pato date no. Me ka say mu bo dwa.
0: Sword cutting. Yes.
1: Mu bo dwa bi so ho e do hin kofa mu.
0: I know
1: the date was 2nd of May.
0: May 2019
1: no. 2019 me pass pa. Ah, mu ka cho mu say. Me so muntu
0: me patcho
1: muntu na muntu na sika na betum muntu am ya nya nya
0: at the problem
1: that about more for musica na
0: sample medicine it's allah it is where me the person who wetin ya card no me patcho you can't use the 6 years because that time no no was we hwese nkofo na two dey free ho ya kan ho asem sa ama we kaiser regional minister kwa ko ho runs ni adeade a e ko si say one night bi no Omudi, I friend say, barricade, no,
1: I don't let by Cobden Century, that's not
0: my medassi.
1: Yeah,
0: I require Omudi Quajin, and just Akrana, then the Panube few on the crowd. What makes it 6 years? Ube Kaya, if he COVID nearby, 2020 will be a Nejuma, 2021. It will be getting to the end of 2021, 2022, no, and now, I friend say, contractors, he signs a bar back. It can take him more than 6 years. And I say 8 years, they said they're mobile and fear and watching. What would they now buy and now 8 years? No, what about trying to fear what you want me? I people that Dubai, no, Dubai. Let's say we started this one too. What told you say in 2013 or 13? I don't know what you what's that about? Allow us that almost logic. Now I am a car was in the video. What would they also be started 2013? And office,
1: which of the mayors and I started KJT? It was Mama's time.
0: Yes. Mama's, I do agree. They make can say, Osi was starting in 2013.
1: Uh huh.
0: 2013.
1: After election. So election was 2012.
0: I don't have a problem.
1: After election petition.
0: Yes. And I say 2013.
1: Yes. Mm-hmm.
0: The 2013
1: was. 13 was I'm saying, come
0: here
1: 14. No. Uh-huh.
0: No.
1: I was saying, yeah. 8 months
2: in
0: yeah.
2: Supreme Court.
0: No, Supreme Court, no, pay. Satan no nipe. Whatever 8 months, whatever them are. Mama no
1: go baby of so. Yeah, just for time.
0: Allow me to me back. Omo logic me say. Osi wa ya omo start 2013. 2014. 2015. And I suppose be 2014 that chance. 2014, 2015, 2016.
1: And now
0: when you
1: then aka. The access.
0: Apart from
1: that, what was it? Doctor, I do what causes there? One night, let's see.
0: I want to know any service area.
1: I want to know what man so be what
0: exactly. And you know, and
1: if you hadn't know be that, I'll come to Thomas of Rukas.
0: But Allah, at the bottom line, I'm saying, yeah, because of that, because of that, and I'm about to never
2: with your
0: Alameba.
1: Was your
0: Jesse?
1: Alameba,
0: make us a meba. I dare way, so soon, but I do know, let me like I said, I call an enemy.
1: Yeah.
0: Akona nim kase pa. Ah wo peso wi a obetimi awie. Matasa ona wai wo kwasi asante ma wo se ono so ye taba politics o. Wo se ono so ye taba politics.
1: Ah
0: kase.
1: Ba ono so to wo se.
0: Ala.
1: Mo fuck ma asante ma se ayem strong hold.
2: Yes.
0: Aha.
1: Sombo wa ba mo sa ba mo mo ba 2016.
0: Matasa.
1: E ma dodo o munya
0: nya.
1: Asante ma e contribute 1770.
0: I said that.
1: Come to almost 1.8.
0: I said that.
1: But I dey ya ma 2020 no.
0: I dey
1: ya 2024 no sir.
0: I dey ya ya ma neba. As one can who say why NDC vote o munya o Ghana ha. Because e po munya fi Asante ya.
1: Oh, for
0: what is the
1: Ghana ha?
0: Ghana ha nyinaa no omo vote omo nya ne kase efra Asante
1: Redi doctor but we compare Asante and Volta
0: yes
1: ah you almost strong word na ha you almost strong word no ano na the percentage ah omo nya mo ha no nominal figures no e do so sene Volta but omo nya madodo na kase fi the greater courage
0: ala omo nya vote free ha
1: over 600,000 but omo nya over 1 million
0: sene nya wo ho sene nya wo
1: awon va
0: Volta.
1: Volta.
0: So akwa papa ni ade ade nyaye ma no. Akwa papa any schools a papa university papa nyaye. Asante Rodin ha. University papa you are second place. The place am I argument. Papa, I know you're better person first place no. I know you're better say first
1: o kwisha. O la so mbo mbo.
0: Ala me pa to ya. Ala o wu se o ka bi bi say ah.
1: But doc,
0: you ka bi say o ti ka ala. Ala send to oil.
1: Yeah.
0: And I said to oil na na na do aye amana wie no e na mama akotwa so mu so be second face
5: oh yen ka
0: e to ye second face
1: e di na ko nyen
0: na na e ti ade ti na ye make you has second face make you has second face and also
5: university am omo
0: e si university first what me anya ya ye university first oba
3: do a compose
0: and oba jaja oba ade ko ma anya hwe akuma dan Akuma Dan University.
1: Local Government University.
0: Local Government
1: University.
0: Yeah. First.
3: Yeah, okay.
0: Same University, but I can't see you.
3: Oh, yeah, yeah, see University.
0: As a chair, oh, I can't know why you're in Ghana. Ashanti
3: Rubia. You bet you
1: know. Thank you.
3: University of
0: Jai.
1: Oh, Jai, I'm going to face two, no?
0: I know that. I'm
3: here. You see, Kwayana, you see, I scan it to one.
0: Oh, boy. Obo wa ji ska wa en.
1: Ise o ji de na no mu so mo ko so ba ja.
3: Ha, mo na mo be change you call.
1: Mo kuro.
3: Na sika no wa.
0: Wo
3: ye dia sati.
1: Ye ngwa hu nia.
3: Ene de ala wo ye adwuma, wo ye adwuma. Obo wo mo ti. This is how I want you to wear. Eh? Wo fat, no do want my fat na su. 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Eh? And now wo fat, it wo man fat ni su. Ene mo kachie ye se and now you cast a dollar na pejache. Dr. Mahmoud Baumia said that when the fundamentals of this economy is weak, who expose you?
1: The exchange.
3: It is a necessary exchange rate to know what hold there. What does it mean to you? It means that the fundamentals are strong.
1: But you are still you are being exposed.
3: Where are we being exposed?
1: As I will call the reality now.
3: Which is the reality?
1: The reality is what your MP. And then I can.
3: Oh, please.
1: That's the reality.
3: Oh, Kasam, and I mean, you're a chill with a blast. I'm see, and then go for Craig Brody back.
1: Doctor, who from my team? Analogy to the
3: other day. Who from my own? I'm 400. And also, you're a mu crab, and you're 250. Oh, be all tall, a Brody, I'm a portrait. Need you, but Tony, at least. Are you relatively cheaper? Some time ago.
1: Do you telling us,
3: sir?
1: During the days of NPP, now we turn 1,200. Now I'm on phone graph.
3: Oh, number. That dollar rate. That dollar rate. That separate rate.
1: Okay. Back away. Okay. Why
3: are you poaching farmer? Why are you
1: on the phone?
3: Why are you poaching farmer?
1: I'm following what you're saying.
3: Why are you poaching farmer?
5: Ghana, I will consume more than 40%.
3: Me paucho, me paucho.
1: But normally no, normally no. So dollar no hook can. It will can.
3: It can save for me now. So what you want?
5: More than
1: 40%.
5: Dollar,
1: dollar,
5: dollar.
1: Me paucho. I am going to join you. I will see.
3: Aha.
1: Yeah.
3: Me pensa me can ni na ne say. Me paucho. Yet your man mu. Ena kufo gallon anwa eko 1,200. Ena me paucho edwadifo eye 600 any 550.
1: Eh papa dear.
3: Oh, eye papa ni ane ye tonu 1,200 na. Eno ane ye di aba 600. O si ye nto. Ane ni kana fo ye jai ye jai didi. Can you imagine? Can you imagine? I don't. Can you imagine?
1: Yes, I'm checking.
3: Nanuya Nagana Statistical Service. or see last year, we share yet dying, so we'll be person will see dying. They about 15% high,
1: 40.7%
3: high,
1: yeah.
3: But I'll say,
1: about 4.7%.
3: About 4.4%.
1: Yeah.
3: What does that mean? Nipe si dan nipe yesan yema ni nyina
1: de omo chere ni se as a time a mba fa akunya na enema no bo no se na e wan si dia na obi to the si dan a mhm mba ye bi ma ni huri ko be 14.7% na se ne bo akosoro pa and at said am before the ai invasion ko to so omo de ba so omo nya hwe ni bia o na nyame adom so within 1 year no 14.7% now mo raise the cost of building not equal you know what to me at so much say you know about 4.7%
3: about so minia any true because look at the inflationary rate yeah buy and say inflation net it by form there were 23.7%
1: and you can't invest in that money banner and Ghana system there called
3: you see say you see
1: the issue
3: what
1: yeah, MBB tell me you say the different go work us through exchange rate and that of inflation. And the super team cover say inflation, your friend say, Fango Crocrab from world market, but we're not going to eat the genus, right? Didn't you? Exchange rate, no, still dollar, no, that's also
3: true. That's true.
1: But and then dollar, our form inflation. A single digit, but I never chat with Sebiano. Found one across
3: my main
1: character. And another day, I cost 16.7 for motor, 70.9 for diesel.
3: I like that.
1: What you want to say?
3: What you want to say? Ewa ho di se ya and ka by this time say your top petrol 1 liter almost about 25 Ghana but then ne because of say fangu bo wo soro but ye because of say you
1: see the you justify yours today meaning say MPP storm to justify to
3: Nietia MPP T Nietia can I make one Nietia Uti Nietia MPP dia no nye justify ne say because at that time they mess up the city. Oh, it's in that city no high and another German Susa Ebuye. Allah, you can say
1: so. I don't yet, you know. It couldn't cost us more than 20 cities per liter.
3: I don't know. We were buying petrol for 17 Ghana city. No.
7: 14.
3: No, it got to 17 Ghana city.
1: Oh. Okay, you
3: can say. It got to 17 Ghana city.
1: But as a time I move corner there.
3: And then about from. Can I make my point? I don't know person be making point. I don't know make us move ba Musa. 14. Me pacho, it got to a point. Not this year, 23.8 Ghana city.
1: Yeah, it never got to 23.
3: Thank you. Yeah. Because ne German so was through. And I was so now see the news so now yeah hata 17 Ghana. It now so told me no bet since the idea a strobaku ne boye a German so ne boye. At least but ubaha.
1: Nah, sir, let me combine the Anglican with the Crown.
3: What's it?
1: Let me combine
3: the Anglican with the Johnny. I can't be Johnny.

0: Okay. Emmanuel, yes, that is for the day. And no BBR say, when you are bread, Eddie Seaho, am I, yeah, and you may be a said reduce on a dorsal. And a doctor can see that so, and a virgin prince or home. But you must also, what in the guy, then a doctor so you say, this is it. Then I feel that a question mark, technician, no, that boat, chief executive producer, Mrs. Asamoah Bele Nda. Sajo, aka or so, a boy, you should have been the last of Kujabo. Reverend Doctor Kwasidon Ko, what's some more? Someone who won't confirm back. I go for myself.
1: I don't know.

0: person, right? When he said in Ecclesiastes chapter
1: 9 verse 11 that the race is not to the swift, the battle is not to the strong, riches are not for men of understanding, favor is not for men of skill, bread is not for the wise, but time and chance happen to them all. Time and chance, time and chance happen to them all. 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

0: Yes!
1: Hi! 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Hour of hope. When it is what I'm saying, Nasa, na ajinse mwa. Hour of hope. Shia, Dr. Kwesi Donko. Hour of hope. And it is what I'm saying. It is what I'm saying. Come and let's do it together. Hour of hope. It is a blessing time. It is opportunity to connect to the grace. And God will make your life better and solid and solidified. 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With Dr. Winyame Akua Winyame Ba, Winyame Sofo, Winyame Bishop, Winyame Prophet, Dr. Kwesi Donko. He's my man. I don't know about you. He is my man. The whole Ghana, the whole Kumasi, will be in whole busy channel. But he's preaching about Christ. God bless you. So don't worry about that. My name is Yao. Owusu Ansa.
2: What a fool. Osofu Joshua for any meeting. I'm at the rest house chapel. I won't cry. No, Nyankopon Egusu Kasa. 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Aya Juada Kusi Fia Debia, non line Kusi non sia. But what the answer if you didn't better her? A dumbi ever be peeing Srabemo, what dance be a beke siapa, Nyamin Shrao, Osofu Joshua for enemy dean. God bless you, dear friends. 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Your life will never be the same. 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
4: Evangelist Dr. Akwesi Donko is a revivalist to the body of Christ in this end time. His passion is to give hope to the hopeless, revive the church of our Lord Jesus, and empower the saints for the work of the ministry. He had the passion right from infancy. At the age of 14, he was given the opportunity to mount the pulpit of Gethsemane Methodist, Bushen Kumasi, to preach the message of hope. This led him to enroll at the Christian Service College to pursue biblical studies. Ever since, the Lord has anointed him to preach his unadulterated word in many churches across Ghana to revive the body of Christ.
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4: He's the visionary of a non-denominational outreach ministry dubbed Akwesi Donko Outreach Ministries, ADOMU, which has been established with the aim of mobilizing believers to reach out to the lost souls and equip the saints worldwide. ADOMU has online and in-person meetings such as the Grace Hour, Hour of Hope, Prophetic Prayer Walk, and Night with the King in Pai Bokesie, and Pete Mubibo, of which awesome testimonies are being heard for its participants. He's married and blessed with three brilliant boys and a girl.
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6: And now when you're my iron, I call it back. One idea.

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Who shall we age mates? Who are classmates? Who are schoolmates? Who shall Grofford want to know? Potamo, who are Grofford?

0: 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May you receive it now.
1: In the name of
0: that
1: Jesus.
0: Miracle marriage is released.
1: In the name of
0: receive
1: Jesus.
0: It now. That miracle babies are released.
1: In the name of
0: receive
1: Jesus.
0: Them now.
1: In the name
0: that
1: of
0: miracle
1: Jesus.
0: Business is released.
1: In the name of
0: receive
1: Jesus.
0: It now. If you believe it, shout, I receive it.
1: I receive it.
0: Tell him to take the lead. We are not coming now. Elijah and join it.
1: He waited.
0: And verse number 46 of 1 Kings 18.

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1: Yes!
2: God bless you, my good friend. Dr. Joshua Foray is my name. I'm the senior pastor of the Rest House Chapel and the Dwelling Place Church in Accra. God is still speaking in our days. One of the major voices God is using to speak to us is evangelist Dr. Akwesi Donkor. He's on Sika FM 89.5. 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Trust me, the power of God is at work. Grace will locate you and your life will never be the same. 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
3: 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It is a blessing time. 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
4: 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So I brought a boy in your man on 9 Cosino and Sia. A drada Cosifia de Bia. A very radia qua a Cosidon co a fanager. No general radia some so a D and him near cage de boom a bomb pie. Or the form a show boss say a radimuni da sono and shenny woo.
3: Hour of hope. It is a blessing time. It is opportunity to connect to the grace.
5: The Lord is the strength of my life. Did you also have better bobber top for more bois? Who's that? Who's that?
6: Yes, sir.
5: Metro the Adi. Metro Akunya.
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5: We would did you work when you said, yeah, I am. Metro the circle one for me to form that. And yes, sir.
6: Yes, sir.
5: Pile yes, we some maturina mean to form that. Into what when you mean I watch it.
6: Amen.
5: Won't to form that.
6: Amen.
5: Put up on top form that.
6: Amen.
5: What could see on top form that?
6: Amen.
5: I see a metaphor.
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3: Hour of hope. It is a blessing time. It is opportunity to connect to the grace. Hour of hope. When it has what is our saying, Nasa, na ajin semoa. Hour of hope. Sia Dr. Akwesi Donkor. Hour of hope. And it has rang us. Whoop and it has ropadia. Jai jai. Come and let's do it together.
9: Evangelist Dr. Akwesi Donkor is a revivalist to the body of Christ in this end time. His passion is to give hope to the hopeless, revive the church of our Lord Jesus, and empower the saints for the work of the ministry. He had the passion right from infancy. At the age of 14, he was given the opportunity to mount the pulpit of Gethsemane Methodist, Bushen Kumase, to preach the message of hope. This led him to enroll at the Christian Service College to pursue biblical studies. Ever since, the Lord has anointed him to preach his unadulterated word in many churches across Ghana to revive the body of Christ.
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9: He's the visionary of a non-denominational outreach ministry, dubbed Akwesi Donkor Outreach Ministries, ABOM, which has been established with the aim of mobilizing believers to reach out to the lost souls and equip the saints worldwide. ABOM has online in-person meetings, such as the Grace Hour, Hour of Hope, Prophetic Prayer Walk, and Night with the King in Paibokesie, and Pete Moon Bible, of which awesome testimonies are being heard for its participants. He's married and blessed with three brilliant boys and a girl.
11: Upon our home, I say, Madame, for the cockers, for no mock of Luna. And if you don't come down, send me slow, Mala. The buying and the first sale or Johnson, I'm the call on. I said, oh, and that's no old China Behrman, which I lay you need to Mukakra. I be an honor, Han, and to Miss Slow Mala, Munyan, mammy. Upon the city, in the home of Bompire. I'm not going to send me Banner Crocus for no Johnson, Papa. Say, I'm never just on that shop. The business I have for the good need. Papa, you say. Say to mommy, where she sat down to you, crowd to. Now, same one and a couple of pills, say, ah, into a school school by home. If I'm missing you, so let's crowd one time about that. Maybe my book last is so far, so I yes, sir, and I'm glad to see you back to his papa.
5: Wow, glory to God, glory to God.
11: Papa di nakupo ya na bo majuno enti asiso. 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
1: Beyond the losses already described, in a single year, the country also carried out the following. Number one, the government scrapped the 1.5% withholding tax on unprocessed small-scale gold. And for 2025, it amounted in revenue terms to $150 million revenue for gold. We did not get that revenue because of gold loss operation. That is a loss that hasn't been accounted for. And so if you add the foregone tax revenue to the trading losses of $1.7 billion that we are discussing today, the total cost to the country in that single year approaches $1.9 billion. Number two, apart from scrapping the withholding tax, the government provided gold bond with 4.54 billion Ghana cedis revolving government fund, which they are now using as part of their revenue to declare a surplus. The government also exempted gold bond entirely from tax payment under Section 21 of the Ghana Gold Bond Act. So it has paid nothing into the government's main treasury. They haven't paid income tax, even though they declared surpluses. They haven't paid dividends to the government, even though they declared surpluses.
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0: Dr. Amin Amaranso wa wye ye ena wo chire mu se eye Bank of Ghana penyi kwa nchirefu wa wano ena edano nukura embraso se ome ye ini free abijokuwa omu ene hwe gold board hon sen sem suo ema onunsu 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
3: The Bank of Ghana knew that this transaction was a loss-making operation because they would have known that they buy gold at a certain rate and then they sell it at a certain rate. And this will amount to willfully causing financial loss to the state. We are also asking for the legislative instrument authorizing gold bonds fees. We are asking for a restated set of gold bonds 2025 accounts that removes the 4.54 billion government capital injection from its revenue because it is not revenue. We are asking for the removal of gold bonds and for the removal of the governor of the Bank of Ghana from the board of gold bonds because his institution has been funding gold bond and he has been sitting on the board while gold bond operations create losses for this country.
0: Wei ayadom kuma ewo mra sebeje fiem ensem a womudi tuja efa gold bond dwa okodi ya kirese de kapa abeso omankonkro Ghana Dr. Muhammed Amin Adams ene jina omonim edensem yi etuja
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5: The proposed 30% is where I will stand by. The 30% that we have proposed last window, when the president absorbed the two cedis, I will still stand by the 30%. The government plan.

0: plan of holding that two cities was good then. But as I speak with you now, it's not real. It's not reality on the ground. We were buying fuel, we were buying fuel at 16.39 when we were charging at from La Paz to Temaden, we were charging 18 cedis. And it reduced to 14.99 and we charged 16 cedis. Now that fuel is 17 cedis, if you ask me, it's unbearable. So we have to charge more than what we were taking first. My message to the passengers is that yes, drivers are the same as they are. Their work is different from the drivers. Money to fuel our vehicle is to take money from them. So if drivers are charging the fare that zeal them, it is not an approved fare.
1: Oriana, Ora Samuel, Amwa, and so on, also a Deputy National Public Relations Officer, Edema, Ghana Private Road Transport Union, Miche GPRTU, on also Edia Tuja say, a passenger for and a Ghana for any shiny moon, send out to him every year, on Beto Ashintia, dear Ebo Emu.
2: As it stands now, if even the fuel price remains there where it is now, there is the possibility for us to increase transport fares. The reason being that we were promised a reduction of petroleum products, not increment or maintaining. We understood the government by not increasing transport fares because of the promise they gave us that we should give them 1 month and they are going to make sure that things will come down. If you work at the close of the day, you use all the money to buy fuel. Most of the drivers cannot even make their sales. And if a car owner don't get sales, then it means that, you know, maintaining the vehicle will be very, very difficult. So we have not seen any reflection at the pump yet, but we believe maybe by the close of today we'll see something. So anything that happens, apart from reduction of petroleum product, will call for an increment of transport fares. We are waiting for, by the close of today, we are still monitoring the pump to see what will happen at the pump. Anything we see at the pump, the leadership will sit for a meeting. Then a decision will be taken. So let's give ourselves, you know, this week, by the close of this week, I believe that something will come out.
1: Sika FM. Abraham for Carbon Company for an edito or man for any say, Sir Abano Yabibi, Efra, Fangobo, Iacostrono, and Hodia, and a woman sono, Ashentia, Deno, or Mutu, Sabana, and Yabibi, and found any yen chesse, and out here, you know, or Mode, or Homo and Chemo, a dear son, and a betum.
3: I'm saying our cherry and a two betum because Abano, now a cherry, send our cheer, can't leave this, never one year's up. 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
4: I think that with all due respect to the Attorney General's office, do everything you want to do without even the OSP. I mean, literally, that's where we are. I mean, you've been able to do away with the whole CJ. What else can you not do? if you've done away with the OCJ without the OSP's office.
5: It was grounded in law, wasn't it?
4: I mean, that is, I'm not saying that the attorney general is going to do something not grounded in law, but my point is that they'll be able to use the law to do what they could and what they can without the OSP's office with regards to the CJ. I would encourage the attorney general to operate and work without the OSP's office. They don't need them.
3: We Dr. Adomaku Kisiwewe and our to just office of the special prosecutor Kosipita Nankasa was our man home so no digimedia from Kua Ghana for any muji de Edena Kosi Sasu and so on na on Kuntia Katasia Proya Kankai any Jimu Dian Chesa or Mani Musway Senebe Obetimi Ako Etiano.
4: I think that the OSP's office so far has not made any gainful thing for Ghanaians, except for large cars, expensive offers, big salaries. I mean, that is me talking, okay? Compared to what the OSP should be doing in terms of the threshold of cases. If the OSP had not even handled any case at all, I'll clap for them, but when you attempt to handle a case and you do it so badly, as we've seen from the first

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0: I'm free.

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Me come on for one in here. 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